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0: Ir, Sa, Vig, Sa, Ta, Kiek, Prakeba.

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Attention. Attention. Attention. Attention. Attention. Attention. Attention. Attention. Attention. Attention. Attention. Attention. Attention. Attention. Attention. Attention. Attention. Attention. Attention. Attention. Attention. Attention. Attention. Attention. Attention. Attention. Attention. Attention. Attention. Attention. Attention. Attention. Attention. Attention. Attention. Attention. Attention. Attention. Attention. Attention. Attention. Attention. Attention. Attention. Attention. Attention. Attention. Attention. Attention. Attention. Attention. Attention. Attention. Attention. Attention. Attention. Attention. Attention. Attention. Attention. Attention. Attention. Attention. Attention. Attention. Attention. Attention. Attention. Attention. Attention. Attention. Attention. Attention. Attention. Attention. Attention. Attention. Attention. Attention. Attention

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1: At billions, at billions, at billions, at billions, at billions, at billions, at billions, at billions, at billions, at billions, at billions, at billions, at billions, at billions, at billions, at billions, at billions, at billions, at billions, at billions, at billions, at billions, at billions, at billions, at billions, at billions, at billions, at billions, at billions, at billions, at billions, at billions, at billions, at billions, at billions, at billions, at billions, at billions, at billions, at billions, at billions, at billions, at billions, at billions, at billions, at billions, at billions, at billions, at billions, at billions, at billions, at billions, at billions, at billions, at billions, at billions, at billions, at billions, at billions, at billions, at billions, at billions, at billions, at billions, at billions, at billions, at billions, at billions, at billions, at billions, at billions, at billions, at billions, at billions, at billions, at billions, at billions, at billions, at billions, at billions, at billions, at billions, at billions, at billions, at billions, at billions, at billions, at billions, at billions, at billions, at billions, at billions, at billions, at billions, at bill

Billions, billions, billions, billions, billions, billions, billions, billions, billions, billions, billions, billions, billions, billions, billions, billions, billions, billions, billions, billions, billions, billions, billions, billions, billions, billions, billions, billions, billions, billions, billions, billions, billions, billions, billions, billions, billions, billions, billions, billions, billions, billions, billions, billions, billions, billions, billions, billions, billions, billions, billions, billions, billions, billions, billions, billions, billions, billions, billions, billions, billions, billions, billions, billions, billions, billions, billions, billions, billions, billions, billions, billions, billions, billions, billions, billions, billions, billions, billions, billions, billions, billions, billions, billions, billions, billions, billions, billions, billions, billions, billions, billions, billions, billions, billions, billions, billions, billions, billions, billions, billions, billions, billions, billions, billions, billions, billions, billions, billions, billions, billions, billions, billions, billions, billions, billions, billions, billions, billions, billions, billions, billions, billions, billions, billions, billions

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0: 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Way. Way 79, JBS, JBS, number one, JBS, number one, thank you. 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
1: Fat Heifers, 93, 39, take it, take it, take it, take it, 85, right here in the middle, number 851. 851, you got 45 out of them straight though. Thank you. 93, 93, 93, 93, 93, 93, 93, 93, 93, 93, 93, 93, 93, 93, 93, 93, 93, 93, 93, 93, 93, 93, 93, 93, 93, 93, 93, 93, 93, 93, 93, 93, 93, 93, 93, 93, 93, 93, 93, 93, 93, 93, 93, 93, 93, 93, 93, 93, 93, 93, 93, 93, 93, 93, 93, 93, 93, 93, 93, 93, 93, 93, 93, 93, 93, 93, 93, 93, 93, 93, 93, 93, 93, 93, 93, 93, 93, 93, 93, 93, 93, 93, 93, 93, 93, 93, 93, 93, 93, 93, 93, 93, 93, 93, 93, 93, 93, 93, 93, 93, 93, 93, 93, 93, 93, 93, 93, 93, 93, 93, 93, 93, 93, 93, 93, 93, 93, 93, 93, 93, 93, 93, 93, 93, 93, 93, 93, 93,

0: 776. That's 9. That'd be 9. There you go. 976. Thank you. 976. That look good on them stocks.
1: Has any five of the 77 quarter, one half of the big quarter, half of the big seven, has any five of the 78 eight, $80 on two, $80.
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And 10 and 16 and 75 and 10 and 16 and 75 and 10 and 16 and 75 and 10 and 16 and 75 and 10 and 16 and 75 and 10 and 16 and 75 and 10 and 16 and 75 and 10 and 16 and 75 and 10 and 16 and 75 and 10 and 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
1: You've seen one, you've seen them all. 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But now they don't want to get them down. Now they don't get them there. They don't bail one ounce.
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4: 75, 73, 75, 73, 75,
3: 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75, 75, 75, 75, 75, 75, 75, 75, 75, 75, 75, 75, 75, 75, 75, 75, 75, 75, 75, 75, 75, 75, 75, 75, 75, 75, 75, 75, 75, 75, 75, 75, 75, 75, 75, 75, 75, 75, 75, 75, 75, 75, 75, 75, 75, 75, 75, 75, 75, 75, 75, 75, 75, 75, 75, 75, 75, 75, 75, 75, 75, 75, 75, 75, 75, 75, 75, 75, 75, 75, 75, 75, 75, 75, 75, 75, 75, 75, 75, 75, 75, 75, 75,

And in the story of the story, there is no time span. It's timeless, like death. But in this untime, our memory is multiple, repeated, multiform, in constant revolution, circular thus, or in successive phases and stages. Death in stages. The first cycle, the physical demise, the loss of vital functions, one after the other, in a chain. Then the circle expands, the orbit widens and spreads outside the dead person, contaminating his or her surrounding. He or she dies within the family, organ losing its functions, without disappearing, becoming an unnecessary, inexplicable bothersome.

You can try it all, commemorating, leaving traces, looking tenderly or inquisitively at the grave, placing your face on the stone placed on the body, staring above and beyond the blank stare. Black orbit, looking at empty orbit.

And before that black portrait of the dead, our shifting eyeballs form a triangle containing the endless cycle. Life, death, procreation, empty eye, black eye, eye of the living. Life, death, procreation, empty eye, black eye, eye of the living.

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0: But even this attempted permanence against impermanence, stone against flesh, perseverance against decline, mineral resistance against fast decaying, mediocre bag of viscera, bones and blood, even these stone garments protecting beauty and love, collapses. It cannot withstand human time. And in the few centimeters of the dizzying abyss separating the world of the vertical future corpses from that of the horizontal former living, to which neither one nor the other can look, because
1: it will.
0: Because where our eyes might cross, there is death. In this abyss, life begins afresh. This plant life,
2: animal life,
0: swarming, obscene, sublime, unbearable, persuasive,
3: persistent.
0: Boring,
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0: blue,
3: low,
0: purple, black, yellow,
3: white,
0: aggressive,
3: unbearable
0: plant life.

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It will release the suffering enamel plate, awaken the dead, kill them once again, removing all identity, any trace of humanity. It's their third death. Dead to themselves, dead to others, dead in human memory, dead as death. 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
0: Excuse me, are you Martin Parr?
3: Ever trust a woman?
4: Yes.
3: Oh. I never thought anybody would volunteer.
5: You'll never see your world again. Well, that would never happen.
4: I never did. If you do that, you'll never find it.
6: Yes.
4: You must never know.
6: Yes.
5: You never know.
7: You never know when he's going to say that.
8: He never quite.
4: He never attacked on that one. Never been.
9: Little boy was never found.
4: He never came up again.
10: I never said I loved you.
11: Never loved him.
10: There's never been fingerprints. My brother never told you about me.
12: We must never tell anyone.